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everyone. Tonight is going to be partly cloudy with a slight chance of showers. Saturday is going to be mostly sunny. And Sunday is going to be partly sunny with a 40% chance of showers. And that, my friends, is your weather report for the next couple of days.

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Thank you all for joining me for this Free Format Friday. I've still got some great music coming up just for you, but of course I'll be back tomorrow to take you through your old classic country and of course your classic rock Saturday night from 2 to 10. So it's going to be a fun one. Up next we got Roxette, AC/DC, Foo Fighters, No Doubt, and so much more. So thank you all for joining me. I'll see you tomorrow. And now, enjoy the rest of your night. Good night, Aqua Zesty and surrounding areas. Good night.

0: want you to, if you don't mind, Carl, I'd like you to stay out and help us on some songs. Play the guitar. One of the greatest guitar players as well as songwriters and singers in the business.
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0: Appreciate a little help on the guitar, all right?
2: Love it.
0: Thank you, Carl. Well, my daddy left home when I was 3, and he didn't leave much to Ma and me. Just this old guitar and an empty bottle of booze. 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

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And though millions are listening, she knows who he's talking to.

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Been drinking Colorado Kool-Aid and talking to some Mexicans. And we was, what's that you say? 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

For today, we're looking at mostly sunny skies this morning, high temperatures in the mid-60s. For tonight, partially cloudy skies with a chance of rain showers all the way till midnight with low temperatures in the upper 40s. For tomorrow, Sunday, partially sunny skies, highs around 60. Sunday night, partially cloudy skies, lows in the upper 30s. Currently, we're looking at mostly sunny skies and a near steady temperature around 4 degrees Celsius, that's 39 degrees Fahrenheit.

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That was some George Strait there with Kicked Out of Country here on 97.3 CKON. So I'd like to remind y'all that the Fort Covington's Fire Department annual craft fair will be held today, Saturday, May 9th, at the Salmon River Central Schools Arena. 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
1: 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And don't forget about our quickie. 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We'll give away $250 US, courtesy of the Aquasaste Convenience Store Association. 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

Thank y'all very much. Okay, Dallas, I want to play y'all a song now that I gotta say it's one of my favorite songs that I've ever recorded. For a lot of reasons, but it paints the perfect picture of what it's like growing up in the country. And in East Tennessee, it was no different for me. It's called Back Where I Come From. I hope y'all enjoy this.

973-CKO, and that was some Hank Snow there with I'm Moving On. Here on 973-CKON. And before that, I had some Kenny Chesney with Back Where I Come From. You're in the zone here with Big Tone. And before we continue on, I'd like to remind y'all that the Aquasessna Cancer Support Group presents the Mother's Day Memorial Walk. That's going down today, Saturday, May 9th, at Generations Park, Aquasessna. Now, registration starts at 10 a.m., and the walk itself starts at 11 a.m. Pledge sheets are available from Sheila Oaks at admin 613-575-2250 or at April Seymour at 518-651-7985. Let's keep it going here with some George Jones. 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

for today. We're looking at mostly sunny skies this morning, high temperatures in the mid-60s. For tonight, partially cloudy skies, chance of rain showers all the way till midnight, then becoming mostly cloudy with rain showers likely after midnight, lows in the mid-40s. For tomorrow, Sunday, partially sunny skies, highs around 60. For Sunday night, partially cloudy skies, lows in the upper 30s. Currently, we're looking at mostly sunny skies and a near steady temperature around 5 degrees Celsius. That's 41 degrees Fahrenheit.

97.3 CKO. And Hank Williams, Why Don't You Love Me? Here in the zone with Big Tone. That's right, on this Saturday, May 9th. Now, before we keep it going, I'd like to remind y'all that the Moose Lodge, which is at 443 11th Street West, Cornwall, will be having a Mother's Day dinner and dance today, Saturday, May 9th. The dinner is from 5:30 p.m. to 7 p.m. for $15. And from 7 p.m. to 11 p.m., Kevin Rivette will have your favorites from the 50s and 80s. For tickets, contact Andy at 613-930-3874. Let's keep it going here, 97.3 CKO, and with some Patsy Cline. Why can't he be you?

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97.3 CKO, and that was some Lori Morgan with Go Away. Well, I'm here to stay here in the zone with Big Tone, and before we keep it going, I'd like to remind y'all that the Fort Covington Fire Department's annual craft fair will be held today, Saturday, May 9th, at the Salmon River Central Schools Arena. There will be a silent auction, a 50-50 raffle, along with food vendors. You can shop local crafts, gifts, and handmade items. Let's keep it going here with some Leanne Womack, Why They Call It Fallen.

for today. We're looking at mostly sunny skies, high temperatures in the mid-60s. For tonight, partially cloudy skies, chance of rain showers till midnight, lows in the upper 40s. For tomorrow, Sunday.

partially sunny skies, highs around 60. Sunday night, partially cloudy skies, lows in the upper 30s. Currently, we're looking at mostly sunny skies and a near steady temperature around 7 degrees Celsius. That's 44 degrees Fahrenheit.

0: 97.3 CKON. That was Hank Williams with Long Gone Lonesome Blues. So I got a bit of announcement here. Part of the water main broke for the island over on the east end. Now there are crews out there set to fix the water main break, and it should take around an hour to fix, but if the time does go on a bit longer, they will give me a call and I will update you here on 97.3 CKON. But yes, there was a water main break which is affecting the east end of the island. It should take around an hour to repair. Keep that in mind and keep it tuned here. 97.3 CKON. Here's some Waylon Jennings with Looking Back, Texas.
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4: 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So yes, there is a water main break for Cornwall Island. The water will be shut off for the East End. It's mainly affecting the East End. And the crews say it should take around an hour or two to fix. But I'll keep you updated here on 973 CKON. Let's keep it going here with some Hank Williams, Cold, Cold Heart.

Garth Brooks there, Shameless, here on 97.3 CKON. You're in the zone with Big Tone. And we got a happy birthday shout out going out. A happy birthday to Cecilia Thompson from Josh, Josephine, and Tiana. Hope you have a great, great birthday here. And playing you some Patsy Cline for your birthday.

for today. We are looking at mostly sunny skies, high temperatures in the mid-60s. For tonight, partially cloudy skies with a chance of rain showers all the way till midnight, with lows in the upper 40s. For tomorrow, Sunday, partially sunny skies, highs around 60. Sunday night, partially cloudy skies, lows in the upper 30s. Now, currently, we're looking at mostly cloudy skies and a near steady temperature around 8 degrees Celsius. That's 46 degrees Fahrenheit. All right, just to remind y'all that the water main break for the Cornwall Island is still going on. The water was shut off for the east end. It's the affected area. And the crews say it'll take at least an hour or two for them to fix. So the water is shut off for the Cornwall Island east end due to the water main break. Keep it tuned here for updates and for this classic country sound. Let's keep it going with some Johnny Cash. Mm-hmm. I Walk the Line.

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97.3 CKOM. There is a little update here on the water main break, or just letting you know. You know, sometimes people just wake up right now because it is the weekend and are wondering. But there is a water main break for Cornwall Island affecting the East End. The water was shut off for the East End, and I'm being told it should take around an hour or two to fix. And that is two as in 2 hours, not 2 p.m. Anyway, let's keep it going here on 97.3 CKON. Hank Lachlan, send me the pillow you dream on.

0: So for today, we are looking at mostly sunny skies, high temperatures in the mid-60s. For tonight, partially cloudy skies, chance of rain showers all the way till midnight, lows in the upper 40s. For tomorrow, Sunday, partially sunny skies, highs around 60. Sunday night, partially cloudy skies, lows in the upper 30s. Now, currently, we're looking at mostly sunny skies and a near steady temperature around 10 degrees Celsius. That's 50 degrees Fahrenheit.
1: 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Nice to see you.

Conway Twitty. Hello, darling, here on 97.3 CKON. You're in the zone with Big Tone. And I got a little request here. A happy birthday shout out to Cecilia Thompson from Owen and Chelsea. And they want to play Drops of Jupiter for you. So we are in our country time, but let's take a little detour, you know, to the stadiums and enjoy this tune for Cecilia's birthday. Then we'll be right back into our classic country time. So happy birthday, Cecilia. Here's that tune for you.

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Kenny Rogers there and Dolly Parton. Islands in the Stream here in the zone with Big Tone. More like Islands in the Zone. 97.3 CKON. I would like to remind y'all that the Aquasescent Cancer Support Group presents the Mother's Day Memorial Walk that's going down today at Generations Park, Aquasescent. Now, registration starts at 10 a.m. and the walk starts at 11 a.m. Pledge sheets are available from Sheila Oaks at 613-575-2250 or April Seymour, 518-651-7985. 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It's a bit of a more melancholy tune, but I think it's really nice. Here's some Skeeter Davis, End of the World.

for today, we're looking at mostly sunny skies, high temperatures in the mid-60s. For tonight, partially cloudy skies, chance of rain showers all the way till midnight, lows in the upper 40s. For tomorrow, Sunday, partially sunny skies, highs around 60. Sunday night, partially cloudy skies, lows in the upper 30s. Now, currently, we're looking at mostly sunny skies and a near steady temperature around 11 degrees Celsius. That's 51 degrees Fahrenheit.

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That was some Patti Loveless there with Don't Toss Us Away. Here in the zone with Big Tone on 97.3 CKON. Having a nice, beautiful, great morning here. Great Saturday. Some people are just waking up. So, you know, wake up, up you wake. Come on, everybody, let's shake the dust off. I know some people had a bit of a longer night yesterday, you know, just having some fun. And some people are probably not even up yet. But we're up and enjoying the day and having just a nice, great time in the zone with Big Tone. And let's keep it going here with a nice Eddie Arnold tune. Again, another nice melancholic tune, but I feel it's just a good listen no matter what you're feeling. Let's keep it going. 97.3 CKON. 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

Montel. This is Percy, man, the barber, your barber. Man, I'm sitting up here listening to your tape, dude. And this shit is on, man. You gonna make it, dude. Dude, keep on doing what you're doing, man. My phone number is area code 909-082. Give me a call, man. We're getting ready to step out to the Fox Hills Mall right now, but it's Monday morning, about 10:45. Peace.

0: 97.3 CKON, Kenny Rogers there with Coward of the County here on 97.3 CKON. You're in the zone here with Big Tone. And I want to remind y'all, because it's starting in just a bit, the Aquasensitive Cancer Support Group presents the Mother's Day Memorial Walk going down Saturday, May 9th at Generations Park, Aquasensitive. Now, registration starts at 10 a.m., and the walk starts at 11 a.m. Pledge sheets are available from Sheila Oaks at admin 1-613-575-2250 or April Seymour at 518-651-7985. Let's keep it going here. 97.3 CKON. Actually, let's take a nice quick break, and then we'll get back to our tunes. Don't go away. I got some George Jones for you after this.
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97.3 CKO, and that was some Brooks and Dunn there, featuring Reba McEntire. If you see him, if you see her. Nice, great tune there. I'm Big Tone. You're in the zone on 97.3 CKON. And I'd like to remind y'all that the Fort Covington Fire Department's annual craft fair will be held today at the Sam Rivers Central Schools Arena. There will be a silent auction, a 50-50 raffle, along with food vendors. 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That's all going down today, Saturday, May 9th, at the Salmon River Central Schools Arena. Let's keep it going here on 97.3 CKON. I got 9:51 a.m. CKON time. So it's time to relax in the streets of Bakersfield.

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0: 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And our recipient, the Snide Bum softball team. The last community fund game was worth 1,415 Canadian. And don't forget about our quickie. You can win $100 in a lightning round at the start of the game. Hang on to your blue quickie cards on Wednesday on your Get Up and Go morning show. We'll give away $250 US, courtesy of the Akwesasne Convenience Store Association. It's CKON Radio Bingo, and there are so many ways to win. So get out there, get your cards, and join us. 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

0: 97.3 CKO, and that was some Conway Twitty. I've never seen the likes of you in the zone with Big Tone.
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0: So you're here in the zone. I would like to remind y'all that the Moose Lodge, 443 11th Street West, Cornwall, will be having a Mother's Day dinner and dance today, Saturday, May 9th. The dinner is from 5:30 p.m. to 7 p.m. for $15. And then from 7 p.m. to 11 p.m., Kevin Rivett will have your favorites from the 50s and 80s for... And for tickets, contact 613-930-3874. Let's keep it going here. 97.3 CKON with some Johnny and June Carter Cash. I'm going to Jackson.

For today, we're looking at mostly sunny skies, high temperatures in the mid-60s. Tonight, partially cloudy skies, chance of rain showers all the way till midnight and after midnight as well, lows in the upper 40s. For tomorrow, Sunday, partially sunny skies, highs around 60. Sunday night, partially cloudy skies, lows in the upper 30s. Currently, we're looking at mostly sunny skies and a near steady temperature around 16 degrees Celsius. That's 60 degrees Fahrenheit.

97.3 CKON. That was some Furland Husky with True True Lovin', and before was some Buck Owens, I Don't Hear You. 97.3 CKON. You're in the zone here, and I would like to remind y'all that the Moose Lodge, so going down today at the Moose Lodge, 443 11th Street West, Cornwall, they will be having a Mother's Day dinner and dance going down Saturday, May 9th. So today, the dinner is from 5:30 p.m. to 7 p.m. for $15. And then going down from 7 p.m. to 11 p.m., Kevin Rivette will have your favorites from the 50s to the 80s. For tickets, you can contact Andy at 613-930-3874. Let's keep it going here with some Roger Miller, Walking in the Sunshine.

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For today, we are looking at mostly sunny skies, high temperatures in the mid-60s. For tonight, partially cloudy skies, chance of rain showers all the way till midnight, lows in the upper 40s. For tomorrow, Sunday, partially sunny skies, highs around 60. Sunday night, partially cloudy skies, lows in the upper 30s. Now, currently, we're looking at mostly sunny skies and a near steady temperature around 17 degrees Celsius. That's 62 degrees Fahrenheit.

Big Tone here in the zone, 97.3 CKOM. So, tonight, over at the Moose Lodge, which is located at 443 11th Street West, Cornwall, they'll be having a Mother's Day dinner and dance going down. The dinner is from 5:30 p.m. to 7 p.m. just for $15. And then from 7 p.m. to 11 p.m., Kevin Rivette will have your favorites from the 50s to the 80s. For tickets, you can contact Andy at 613-930-3874. Let's keep it going here with some Lefty Frizzell. Nice, great tune here, Cigarettes and Coffee.

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2: 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And our recipient, the Snai Bum softball team. The last community fund game was worth 1,415 Canadian. And don't forget about our quickie. You can win $100 in a lightning round at the start of the game. Hang on to your blue quickie cards on Wednesday on your Get Up and Go morning show. We'll give away $250 US, courtesy of the Akwesasne Convenience Store Association. It's CKON Radio Bingo, and there are so many ways to win. 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

97.3 CKON. You're in the zone here on this stellar Saturday. That's right. Chilling here on the weekend. Having a nice, great time. And I want to remind y'all, because going down on Sunday, that's right, Mona's Catering will be set up in the Boba Bar parking lot in a orange tent on Sunday, May 10th. For what, you ask? Well, it's for their Mother's Day specials. Now, that starts at 9 a.m. until all is sold out. On the menu is steak and cornbread. You get scrambled eggs, seasoned home fries, or hominy and gravy. You also got some homemade sausage gravy with an oven biscuit, scrambled eggs, home fries, or hominy corn. And a Mother's Day dessert to everyone is a 3-ounce cup of strawberry shortcake. Now, for more information, you can call 315-296-2840. But yes, that's going down tomorrow at the Boba Bar parking lot from Mona's Catering. They'll be setting up for their Mother's Day special starting at 9 a.m. Let's keep it going here. I love a lot of the tunes that we're playing, and I'm not just saying it either. Like, these songs I pick out, I'm starting to know country more. I'm starting to pick the songs that I like and a lot of the artists I like, but not just in a selfish way. It's more of just understanding what people want to hear, because not just I like them, you people like them too. And this song, wow, it's got a hold on me. Marty Robbins, El Paso, 97.3 CKON.

So, for tonight, or today, we're looking at mostly sunny skies, highs in the mid-60s. Tonight, partially cloudy skies, chance of rain showers till midnight, lows in the upper 40s. For tomorrow, Sunday, partially sunny skies, highs around 60. Sunday night, partially cloudy skies, lows in the upper 30s. Now, currently, we're looking at mostly sunny skies and a near steady temperature around 17 degrees Celsius. That's 62 degrees Fahrenheit.

97.3, that was some Bill Anderson there with Candy Apple Red here on 97.3 CKON. That's right. So, I know a lot of people are out celebrating Mother's Day today, or just, you know, having a great time. I know that it's not really today, you know, it's the day before Mother's Day, but I like to view it as like Mother's Day itself is the time we let mothers relax. We don't ask them for too much. We don't, you know, hey, Ma, can you drive me to this place? Just don't. Don't do it this weekend, you know, just relax. Let your mom have a nice day off. And I can see a lot of people are probably celebrating today to do that. You know, get the celebrations done today, and then tomorrow is just a nice, relaxing time. So, I'm going to play a nice tune for you. This song is going out on request, and they wanted to shout out all the mothers listening in on this great, great time. So, this song's for you, George Jones, Wine Colored Roses.

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97.3 CKON. Having a nice, great time here in the zone. That's right. That was Clint Black with Summer's Coming here on 97.3 CKON. Let's keep it going here. But I want to remind y'all of the Moose Lodge, located at 443 11th Street West, Cornwall. We'll be having a Mother's Day dinner and dance going down Saturday, May 9th. The dinner is from 5:30 p.m. to 7 p.m. for just $15. And from 7 p.m. to 11 p.m., Kevin Rivette will have your favorites from the 50s to the 80s. For tickets, contact Andy at 613-930-3874. Let's keep it going here with some Lefty Frizzell. 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

For today, we're looking at mostly sunny skies, high temperatures in the mid-60s. Tonight, partially cloudy skies, chance of rain, showers all the way till midnight, lows in the upper 40s. For tomorrow, Sunday, partially sunny skies, highs around 60. Sunday night, partially cloudy skies, lows in the upper 30s. Currently, we're looking at mostly cloudy skies and a near steady temperature around 18 degrees Celsius. That's 64 degrees Fahrenheit.

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1: 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And don't forget about our quickie. 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Hang on to your blue quickie cards on Wednesday on your Get Up and Go morning show. We'll give away $250 US, courtesy of the Akwesasne Convenience Store Association. 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So get out there, get your cards, and join us. 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

97.3 CKON, that was some Dwight Yoakam there with Claudette here, 97.3 CKON. Nice countrified cover there. Now, before we continue, I'd like to remind y'all about the Radio Bingo going down every Tuesday, this time, Tuesday, May 12th. Games 1 through 6 will pay out American dollars. The jackpot is $6,000 if you can bingo in 5 numbers or less. This week's community fund recipient is the Sni Bum softball team. 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So set that date aside, Tuesday, May 12th. Get your bingo cards, get your bingo daubers, get your bingo family. Get in together and have a great bingo time. Let's keep it going here. With some Eddie Rabbit, $2 in the jukebox.

For today, we're looking at mostly sunny skies, high temperatures in the mid-60s. Tonight, partially cloudy skies, chance of rain showers till midnight, lows in the upper 40s. For tomorrow, Sunday, partially sunny skies, highs around 60. For Sunday night, partially cloudy skies, lows in the upper 30s. Now, currently, we're looking at mostly sunny skies and a near steady temperature around 18 degrees Celsius. That's 64 degrees Fahrenheit.

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Look at that. Revin here, 97.3 CKON in the zone with Big Tone. That's right. Man, we got a good day today, folks. I mean, I'm opening my blinds and looking outside. It's a bit cloudy, but we're looking at mostly sunny skies. I mean, look at that. What a nice day. People can go out, have some fun, you know, go and have a great time on this Mother's Day Eve. Let's have a nice, great time. But I want to remind y'all that tonight you can have an even more fun time at the Moose Lodge, located at 443 11th Street West, Cornwall. They'll be having a Mother's Day dinner and dance going down today, Saturday, May 9th. Now, the dinner is from 5:30 p.m. to 7 p.m., and it's for just $15. Sounds like a great, great deal. And listen to this. From 7 p.m. to 11 p.m., Kevin Rivette will have your favorites from the 50s to the 80s. Nice, great tunes. For tickets, contact Andy at 613-930-3874. Yes, that's going down at the Moose Lodge. They'll be having their Mother's Day dinner and dance tonight, 5:30 p.m. to 7 p.m. All right, let's keep it going here. During my last hour on the airwaves, surfing through this airwave, keep it going with some Kenny Chesney, You and Tequila. This one's featuring Grace Porter.

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For today, we're looking at mostly sunny skies, high temperatures in the mid-60s. Tonight, partially cloudy skies, chance of rain showers till midnight, lows in the upper 40s. For tomorrow, Sunday, partially sunny skies, highs around 60. Sunday night, partially cloudy skies, lows in the upper 30s. Now, currently, we're looking at mostly sunny skies and a near steady temperature around 18 degrees Celsius. That's 64 degrees Fahrenheit.

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3: 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And our recipient, the Snide Bum softball team. The last community fund game was worth 1,415 Canadian. And don't forget about our quickie. 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On Wednesday, on your Get Up and Go morning show, we'll give away $250 US, courtesy of the Akwesasne Convenience Store Association. It's CKON Radio Bingo, and there are so many ways to win. So get out there, get your cards, and join us. It's all happening Tuesday, May 12th, right here on your live and local station, CKON. Booming from the heart of Akwesasne.

All right, folks. So the MCA has issued a boil water initiative. Now, they're saying for the east end of the island, because there was that water leakage, the MCA is issuing a boil water initiative to boil the water before drinking or its use. And they should be letting us know when it is safe and when to stop. By tomorrow, they'll be letting CKON know. And then we'll let you know. So let's keep it going here with some Dwight Yoakam.

97.3 CKON, Vince Gill there. Nice, great tune. Here in the zone, that was I Can't Tell You Why. And before that was Dwight Yoakam with I Sing Dixie. So that's it for me here on 97.3 CKON. Had a nice, great morning. Had a nice, great Saturday morning here on Mother's Day Eve. Having some nice, great time. Before I head out, I want to remind y'all that tonight, the Moose Lodge, located at 443 11th Street West, Cornwall, will be having a Mother's Day dinner and dance going down. The dinner is from 5:30 p.m. to 7 p.m. for just $15. And then from 7 p.m. to 11 p.m., Kevin Rivette will have your favorites from the 50s to the 80s. For tickets, you can contact Andy at 613-930-3874. Alrighty, right. So, that's it for me here on 97.3, here in the zone with Big Tone. And, you know, when I'm leaving, when I'm heading out the door, and I think about just not playing music the rest of the day, it makes me sad. Playing music for you folks is so fun. It's so nice. Listening to people who want to hear a certain song, I mean, like, that's so cool. They're listening in. They want to hear this certain tune. But when I head out the door, man, I cry.

0: honor of Mental Health Awareness Month, Mental Health and Wellness, in collaboration with 97.3 CKON, will be hosting an afternoon wake and shake every Tuesday at 2 p.m. throughout the month of May. When you hear the songs from the Wake and Shake playlist, take a picture or video of yourself dancing and post it to the daily social media post. All participants will be entered into a drawing for a prize at the end of the month. The Wake and Shake playlist consists of the following songs: Jason Mraz, I Feel Like Dancing; Pharrell Williams, Happy; Justin Timberlake, Can't Stop the Feeling; Huntrix, Golden. Let's get moving for mental health awareness.
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Hello, hello, friends. It's Mystic Malin here, bringing you your Saturday old classic country show. We still got some great music coming up. We got some Don Gibson with Oh Lonesome Me right after this weather report. And, of course, don't forget, there's the Mother's Day Bingo going on at the Sny Recreation. It'll be Sunday, May 17th at 2 p.m. and doors open at 1:30. 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And wear pink and receive door prize tickets to win prizes. This is a family event and refreshments will be served. And that is the Mother's Day Bingo going on Sunday, May 17th at the Sny Recreation. It's going to be a fun one, folks. And now let's take a look at that weather. It's 66 degrees Fahrenheit. Today is going to be mostly sunny. Tonight we're looking at partly cloudy skies with a chance of rain. Sunday is going to be partly sunny, Mother's Day. And Sunday night's going to be partly cloudy with lows in the upper 30s. And that, my friends, is your weather report for the next couple of days. So let's get back to the music.

0: 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Under the Gaylord Radio Bingo is on the way. It's $6,000 could be yours if you bingo in five numbers or less. It's CKON Radio Bingo, and it's all going down Tuesday, May 12th. Games 1 through 6 will pay out American money. 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And our recipient, the Snide Bum softball team. The last community fund game was worth 1,415 Canadian. And don't forget about our quickie. You can win $100 in a lightning round at the start of the game. Hang on to your blue quickie cards on Wednesday on your Get Up and Go morning show. 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

Some Sawyer Brown right there for Thank God For You. Hello, hello, friends. It's Mystic Malin here bringing you your old classic country show. We still got some great music coming up. But first, let's take a look at the Akwesasne Home. What's going on at the Akwesasne Homemakers is an indoor garage and sale and flea market at the Akwesasne Homemakers going on right now and today at River Road in Sni. They've got a plethora of great stuff on sale. Stop by to shop, eat, and sign up for a chance to win a cake. They hope to see you there. So that's going on from 9 to 5, and it's going to be at the Akwesasne Homemakers on River Road in Sni. So be sure to head over there before 5 o'clock. And now let's take a look at that weather. Akwesasne weather. Tonight we're looking at showers likely with a slight chance of thunderstorms after midnight. Sunday is going to be partly sunny with highs in the upper 50s. Sunday night we got partly cloudy skies until midnight before clearing. And Monday is going to be partly sunny with a 30% chance of rain. And that, my friends, is your weather report for the next couple of days.

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And now, since it's the bottom of the hour, let's take a look at that weather. Akwesasne weather. Tonight is going to have showers likely with a chance of thunderstorms after midnight. Sunday is going to have partly sunny weather. Sunday night is going to be partly cloudy. And Monday is going to be partly sunny with a 30% chance of rain. And that, my friends, is your weather report.

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4: 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On your Get Up and Go morning show, we'll give away $250 U.S., courtesy of the Akwesasne Convenience Store Association. 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So get out there, get your cards, and join us. 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

0: How about some Hank Williams Sr. right there with Honky Tonkin'? Hello, hello, friends. It's Mystic Fallon here, bringing you your old classic country and just giving you another reminder of the indoor garage sale and flea market going on today from 9 a.m. to 5 p.m. at the Alcazusti Homemakers on River Road in Stye. They've got plenty of items like kitchen items, DVDs, hats, blankets, clothing, shoes, and so much more. 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And with that out of the way, let's take a look at that weather. It's 66 degrees Fahrenheit. Tonight is going to have showers likely with a chance of thunderstorms. Sunday is going to be partly sunny with the Sunday night being partly cloudy until midnight. And finally, Monday is going to be partly sunny with a 30% chance of rain. And that, my friends, is your weather report for the next couple of days.
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I tell you, I fought tougher men, but I really can't remember when. 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

0: 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Under the bright blue sky
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friends. I hope you're all having a wonderful Saturday and, of course, getting some last-minute Mother's Day shopping done too. Of course, there's still the indoor garage sale at the flea market going on till 5 p.m. at the Aquasusni Homemakers on River Road. 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Now, let's take a look at that weather.

When the postman come to me, and he handed me a letter, I was as happy as I could be. For the fighting was all over, and the battle had been won. Then I opened up the letter, and it started

0: 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It's $6,000 could be yours if you bingo in five numbers or less. 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The last community fund game was worth 1,415 Canadian. And don't forget about our quickie. You can win $100 in a lightning round at the start of the game. Hang on to your blue quickie cards on Wednesday on your Get Up and Go morning show. 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

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Miners were praying and hearts beat fast, and everybody thought that they'd breathed their last, except John. Through the dust and the smoke of this man-made hell walked a giant of a man.

Now, they never reopened that worthless pit. They just placed a marble stand in front of it. These few words are written on that stand. At the bottom of this mine lies

That was Big Bad John by Jimmy Dean. Yeah, and you're listening to 97.3 CKON. It's the top of the hour, and we got one more hour before we get into our classic rock Saturday night. But we got some George Jones coming up, Tammy Wynette, Lynn Anderson, and so much more on your live and local station. But first, let's take a look at that weather. Tonight is going to have showers likely with a chance of thunderstorms later tonight. Sunday is going to be partly sunny, and Sunday night's going to be partly cloudy until midnight. And Monday is going to be partly sunny with a 30% chance of rain showers. And that, my friends, is your weather report for the next couple of days.

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The Akwesasne Children's Powwow will take place on Saturday, May 16th from 10 a.m. to 5 p.m. at the Anoa Lagoa Arena, 36 Arena Road, Akwesasne. 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The Messina Senior Center will be having a dance on May 16th with the band Kicking Back from 5 to 9 p.m. For more information, call 315-769-7810. There will be a Mother's Day Bingo at the Stein Recreation on Sunday, May 17th, starting at 2 p.m. Doors open at 1:30. 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
2: 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We'll give away $250 U.S. courtesy of the Akwesasne Convenience Store Association. It's CKON Radio Bingo, and there are so many ways to win. So get out there, get your cards, and join us. It's all happening Tuesday, May 12th, right here on your live and local station, CKON. Booming from the heart of Akwesasne.

Hello, everybody, and welcome to our classic rock Saturday night. And of course, Mystic Valen will be here to take you through that. But first, let's take a look at that weather. It's clear tonight. We got showers likely coming in later. And Sunday is going to be partly sunny, with Sunday night being partly cloudy. And Monday is going to be mostly partly sunny, with Tuesday being mostly sunny. And that, my friends, is your weather report for the next couple of days.

0: Sego, it's time for your Ganya Geha language lesson with me, Watsonina. Follow along every day to increase your vocabulary. Sego zo aguego, onagadia gahiwa do the one na wins the Ganya Geha when I saw Watsonina you get. Catonizalaga da guasa, so what the wins is wawana. 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There is little for them to eat in the spring. Got ni gonga gakwa agune gene gagwideni ni kahawi. 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Bees and other pollinators are essential to our survival. 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There are not enough plants to support them. 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I will mow less this summer. 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I will also plant more flowers. 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Many of the flowers are also medicine. Ezu oni no jija soa onukwa iga. 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I will not use chemicals on my lawn. 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I will not pick up leaves in the fall. 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I will plant a variety of flowers that are native to this area. 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They will attract pollinators. 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I really like bumblebees. 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
1: 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We'll see you there!

great social and political import. It goes like this. Oh, Lord, won't you buy me a Mercedes Benz? My friends all drive Porsches. I must make amends. Worked hard all my lifetime. No help from my friends. So, oh, Lord, won't you buy me a Mercedes Benz? Oh, Lord, won't you buy me a color TV? Dialing $4 is trying to find me. I wait for delivery each day until 3. So, oh Lord, won't you buy me a color TV? Oh Lord, won't you buy me a night on the town? I'm counting on you, Lord. Please don't let me down. Prove that you love me and buy the next round. Oh Lord, won't you buy me a night on the town? Everybody, oh Lord, won't you buy me a Mercedes Benz? My friends all drive Porsches. I must make amends. Worked hard all my lifetime. No help from my friends. So, oh Lord, won't you buy me a Mercedes Benz? That's it.

friends. It's 64 degrees Fahrenheit. Tonight we got showers likely, and Sunday is going to be partly sunny with Monday being partly sunny with a chance of rain, and Tuesday is going to be mostly sunny. That, my friends, is your weather report for the next couple of days.

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Unfortunately, that's it for me, folks. But don't worry, I've left you plenty of great rock and roll music for the rest of the night. But since it's the top of the hour, let me give you your weather report, and then I'll be out of here. It's 64 degrees Fahrenheit. Tonight is going to have showers likely with a chance of thunderstorms after midnight. Sunday is going to be partly sunny. Monday, we're going to see some partly sunny skies with a chance of rain. And Tuesday is going to be mostly sunny with highs in the lower 50s. And that, my friends, is your weather report for the next couple of days. Up next, we got some Tom Petty, Jimi Hendrix, the Eagles, Asia, and so much more on your live and local station in this classic rock Saturday night. So thank you all for joining me. And good night, Opus and surrounding areas, and enjoy your classic rock Saturday night.

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0: 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It's $6,000 could be yours if you bingo in five numbers or less. 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On Wednesday, on your Get Up and Go morning show, we'll give away $250 US, courtesy of the Akwesasne Community Store Association. 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